care, and I am just a devil with love to spare. So viva Las Vegas, viva Las Vegas. How I wish that there were

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0: The way they act, the way they... I can't say the way they dress because that's an own personal choice. Some dumb hoe that butt

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0: Ground control to Major Tom. Ground control to Major Tom. Take your protein pills. Put your helmet on. Ground control to Major Tom. Commencing countdown. Engines on. Check ignition. And may God's love be with you.
1: Lift off.
0: This is ground control to Major Tom. You've really made the grade. And the papers want to know whose shirts you wear. Now it's time to leave the capsule, if you dare. This is Major Tom to ground control. I'm stepping through the door, and I'm floating in a most peculiar way. And the stars look very different today. Forgive.

Tell my wife I love her very much. She knows. Ground control to Major Tom. 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There's something wrong. Can you hear me, Major Tom? Can you hear me, Major Tom?